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much hidden up his sleeve. I wonder if this is what he planned when he taught his tricks to me. The youngest was a clever boy, cracking calculus by three. The eldest was a practical, obsessively clean. Then there was me. I was born a charming man, with silver tongue, pearl teeth. That's never how it's supposed to end. We promised all we'd dream. The envy of the everyman, our family seemed complete. Our father was.